0: you go. There's something I want you to have.
1: Oh, it's beautiful. But wait a minute, isn't this...
0: Yeah, yes it is.
1: But I thought the old lady dropped it into the ocean in the air.
0: Well, baby, I went down and got it for you.

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0: you hear, what you hear, what you hear, what you hear is what you get. 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

Blood on the tissue on the floor of the train. Sun goes down, temperature drops.

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So it's okay to be a boy. But for a boy to look like a girl is degrading. Because you think that being a girl is degrading. But secretly, you'd love to know what it's like, wouldn't you? What it feels like for a girl.

0: kiss.
1: Okay, oh, so my God, isn't no, that Prince on television, Saul?
0: Why you rule it on me, for God's
1: sake? Is he the strangest looking thing you've ever seen, or
0: what? Okay,
1: Saul, don't you touch that channel, leave it alone, Saul.
0: I'm changing the channel.
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2: 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On behalf of the government of the United States of America, I would like to welcome you to the beginning of the greatest adventure of your lives.

0: Oh, by the way, it all started like this. So how's your evening so far?
1: Don't be a vibe killer.

0: Before you go, there's something I want you to have.
1: Oh, it's beautiful. But wait a minute, isn't this...
0: Yeah, yes it is.
1: But I thought the old lady dropped it into the ocean in the air.
0: Well, baby, I went down and got it for you.

0: la la.
1: Well now, we call this the act of mating. But there are several other very important differences between human beings and animals that you should know about.
2: Llegamos al puesto número 8, un día como hoy del año 2000, dentro del Italian Hit Parade, la música de los Blockhead Gang y su The Bad Touch.
3: 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Sentí otra música.